0: got this.
1: Boy, if you don't sit your ass down. Down. 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We didn't ask you anything. And I told you I was going to buy you a whistle, too.

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Yeah, separate me in no way. But like that life is strange. Kinetic crisis never been time and exuberant minds on play. Temperament read no way. But like that life is strange.

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There's no other, but you know how it goes. Pretty much detrimental. It's also just part of life, part of being human being.

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When I look, each one starts. When I speak, I offend.

0: 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Shouldn't you be with your own tribe or something?
1: My blood is mixed. My mother was Umgampe Pakani. My father is Absaluka. This mixture was not respected. As a small boy, I was often left to myself. So I spent many months stalking the elk people to prove I would soon become a good hunter. One day, finally, my elk relatives took pity on me, and a young elk gave his life to me. With only my knife, I took his life. As I was preparing to cut the meat, white men came upon me. They were English soldiers. I cut one with my knife, but they hit me on the head with a rifle. All went black. My spirit seemed to leave me. I was then taken east in a cage. I was taken to Toronto, then Philadelphia, and then to New York. And each time I arrived in another city, somehow the white men had moved all their people there ahead of me. Each new city contained the same white people as the last, and I could not understand how a whole city of people could be moved so quickly. Eventually, I was taken on a ship across the great sea over to England, and I was paraded before them like a captured animal, an exhibit. And so I mimicked them, imitating their ways, hoping that they might lose interest in this young savage. But their interest only grew.

I was copying them, so they placed me into the white man's schools. And it was there that I discovered, in a book, the words that you, William Blake, had written. They were powerful words, and they spoke to me. But I made careful plans, and I eventually escaped. Once again, I crossed the great ocean. I saw many sad things as I made my way back to the lands of my people. Once they realized who I was, the stories of my adventures angered them. They called me a liar. Iksebiche, he who talks loud, saying nothing. They ridiculed me, my own people. And I was left to wander the earth alone. I am nobody.

I went to the Garden of Love and saw what I had never seen. A chapel was built in the midst, where I used to play on the green. And the gates of this chapel were shut, and thou shalt not get over the door. So I turned to the Garden of Love, that so many sweet flowers bore. And I saw it was filled with graves, and tombstones where flowers should be. And priests in black gowns were walking their rounds, and binding with briars my joys and desires.

0: Matt. William Blake, you go to them.
1: What? Alone. Why don't we just go around them?
0: No. You go.
1: I'd rather not.

0: Tonight we're reminded of the evil emperor, Nero Augustus. He was the scourge of all the Christians.
1: What's a scourge?
0: It's like when something real bad happens. Like when everybody gets killed and you can't do anything about it. Like a swarm of locusts. For the entertainment of his guests, Nero would illuminate his whole garden with bodies of live Christians covered in burning oil, strung up on flaming crosses, crucified. And at dinner, he'd have the Christians rubbed by his guards with aromatic herbs and garlic, and sewn up into sacks. And then they'd throw these sacks to the wild dogs.
1: That's terrible.
0: It's horrible.
1: Terrible is what it is. You know, I can't drink whiskey like I used to could. My old belly just ain't no count. I get the shits every time, don't you know?
0: I'm sorry, Big George. I got some food here that even Nero couldn't command. I think this is gonna fix up your old gut.
2: This beans are shit.
1: Why don't you shut your goddamn trap and just eat your beans?
0: Benmont, there's possum in these beans and spices too. I tried hard.
1: Well, Sally, I don't give a pig's ass what anybody says. I still say you make a hell of a pot of beans. Now, why don't you say us a grace out of the good book, would you?
0: Thank you, Big Jordan. I'd be delighted to do that. This day will the Lord deliver thee into mine hand, and I will smite thee, and take thine head from thee, and I will give the carcasses of the host of the Philistines this day unto the fowls of the air, the wild beasts of the earth. Amen.
1: What's a Philistine?
0: Well, it's just a real dirty person.
3: Well, I smelled beans.
2: Who are you traveling with?
3: Nobody.
2: Where are you headed?
3: I don't know.
0: Hurt.
3: Yes.
2: Eyeglasses.
3: Yes.
2: Pretty suit, too. I clean up real good, you know.
3: Is that right?
2: Yeah.
4: What size shoes are those?
3: Ken?
4: They look very comfortable, are they?
3: Not too bad.
2: Now you see there.
0: Look at the edge on that knife.
3: Mm-hmm. Feel it. I'd rather not.
0: I could.
3: Mm.
0: That is a very, very sharp knife, that is.
3: Mm-hmm.
0: Yeah.
3: Mm-hmm.
0: Yeah.
2: What do you call it?
0: Pretty.
3: I'm sorry?
2: That hat, what do you call it?
3: I'm really not sure.
0: Oh, your hair. Your hair is soft. Like a girl's.
2: By God, it is soft. Now, how do you get it that way? See, this old stuff of mine, it just, well, it's just like old barn hay. There ain't a darn thing you can do with it. Mm. How do you get it that way and keep it like that?
3: Just lucky, I guess.
2: Lucky. Yeah.
0: Oh, yeah.
2: God damn it, you keep your hand off of it.
5: I thought I told you not to touch me.
2: I don't give a good goddamn what you told me. You keep your hands off his hair.
5: Why? What's that to do with you then, eh?
2: It's got plenty to do with me, goddammit.
5: This one's mine.
2: This one's yours.
5: Yes. This one's mine, Big George. You had the last one.
2: Is that a fact?
5: I saw him first.
2: I don't give a shit who saw what and who did what or who did who.
5: You had the last Philistine. This one's mine.
2: If I want this one, I'll have him too, by God.
5: Fine. What happens if I just shoot you then, eh? What do you think about that?
2: You gonna shoot me?
5: Yes, what? I'm gonna shoot you.
2: Well, why don't you shoot me then, goddammit?
5: I will. I'll shoot you right now.
2: Come on, shoot me.
5: I will.
6: Well, quit talking about it and do it, by God.
5: I will. There you go.
7: Good. Going on here. Lord have mercy. Burns like hellfire. You son of a bitch. I'm going to have to kill somebody now.
2: Well, goddammit, I guess nobody gets you.
6: To hell?
3: Nobody.

0: Hello.
1: I prepared your canoe with cedar boughs. It's time for you to leave now, William Blake. Time for you to go back to where you came from.
0: You mean Cleveland?
1: Back to the place where all the spirits came from. And where all the spirits return. This world will no longer concern you.